0: probably still ran through them, though.
1: Wait, I do know your hoe. Talking about Tracy? No. You mean like Tracy with the ass? Tracy with the

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0: emisioni më shumë kënga playlista jon Timeless në aplikacionin e Top Albania Radio ose në topalbaniaradio.com.
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1: Plain hustling, man.
0: Living to my fullest extent. 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
0: Huh. 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
1: It's all my records to me.
0: Living to my fullest extent. 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
2: Hey, it's me. Just checking in. I know there's a lot going on right now. So, how you feeling?

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Yeezy, just jumped over jumping. Yeezy, just jumped over jumping. Yeezy, this is pure luxury.

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Hugging my brothers and say that I love them, but I don't. 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

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Yeezy, Yeezy, Yeezy just jumped over jumping. 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

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Shit, we should go out. We rich as a month.